Hello, I'm Kate, and I'll tell you about the weather in 30th of August and for the following day. In Brasilia, 30 degrees, cloudy. In Recife, 29 degrees, rain. In Toronto, 20 degrees, clear. In Ciudad de México, 23 degrees, cloudy. In Singapore, 32 degrees, rain. In London, 21 degree, clear. In Los Angeles, 31 degree, clear. Weather for tomorrow. In Brasilia, 32 degrees, cloudy. In Recife, 29 degrees, rain. In Toronto, 20 degrees, rain. In Ciudad de México, 22 degrees, clear. In Singapore, 32 degrees, clear. In London, 19 degrees, clear. In Los Angeles, 30 degrees, clear. That's all for me. See you next time.

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Hello, I'm Kate, and I'll tell you about the weather in 30th of August and for the following day. In Santa Monica, 30 degrees, cloudy. In Atlanta, 29 degrees, cloudy. In Chicago, 29 degrees, cloudy. In Indianapolis, 32 degrees, cloudy. In Davenport, 29 degrees, rain. In New York City, 25 degrees, cloudy. In Houston, 35 degrees, clear. Weather for tomorrow. In Santa Monica, 28 degrees, clear. In Atlanta, 32 degrees, clear. In Chicago, 31 degree, cloudy. In Indianapolis, 34 degrees, cloudy. In Davenport, 31 degree, clear. In New York City, 22 degrees, cloudy. In Houston, 35 degrees, cloudy. That's all for me. See you next time.

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1: Hello, I'm Kate, and I'll tell you about the weather in 30th of August and for the following day. In Santa Monica, 30 degrees, cloudy. In Atlanta, 29 degrees, cloudy. In Chicago, 29 degrees, cloudy. In Indianapolis, 32 degrees, cloudy. In Davenport, 29 degrees, rain. In New York City, 25 degrees, cloudy. In Houston, 35 degrees, clear. Weather for tomorrow. In Santa Monica, 28 degrees, clear. In Atlanta, 32 degrees, clear. In Chicago, 31 degree, cloudy. In Indianapolis, 34 degrees, cloudy. In Davenport, 31 degree, clear. In New York City, 22 degrees, cloudy. In Houston, 35 degrees, cloudy. That's all for me. See you next time.

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1: Hello, I'm Kate, and I'll tell you about the weather in 30th of August and for the following day. In Brasilia, 30 degrees, cloudy. In Recife, 29 degrees, rain. In Toronto, 20 degrees, clear. In Ciudad de México, 23 degrees, cloudy. In Singapore, 32 degrees, rain. In London, 21 degree, clear. In Los Angeles, 31 degree, clear. Weather for tomorrow. In Brasilia, 32 degrees, cloudy. In Recife, 29 degrees, rain. In Toronto, 20 degrees, rain. In Ciudad de México, 22 degrees, clear. In Singapore, 32 degrees, clear. In London, 19 degrees, clear. In Los Angeles, 30 degrees, clear. That's all for me. See you next time.

Hello, I'm Kate, and I'll tell you about the weather in 30th of August and for the following day. In Santa Monica, 30 degrees, cloudy. In Atlanta, 29 degrees, cloudy. In Chicago, 29 degrees, cloudy. In Indianapolis, 32 degrees, cloudy. In Davenport, 29 degrees, rain. In New York City, 25 degrees, cloudy. In Houston, 35 degrees, clear. Weather for tomorrow. In Santa Monica, 28 degrees, clear. In Atlanta, 32 degrees, clear. In Chicago, 31 degree, cloudy. In Indianapolis, 34 degrees, cloudy. In Davenport, 31 degree, clear. In New York City, 22 degrees, cloudy. In Houston,

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1: Hello, I'm Kate, and I'll tell you about the weather in 30th of August and for the following day. In Santa Monica, 30 degrees, cloudy. In Atlanta, 29 degrees, cloudy. In Chicago, 29 degrees, cloudy. In Indianapolis, 32 degrees, cloudy. In Davenport, 29 degrees, rain. In New York City, 25 degrees, cloudy. In Houston, 35 degrees, clear. Weather for tomorrow. In Santa Monica, 28 degrees, clear. In Atlanta, 32 degrees, clear. In Chicago, 31 degree, cloudy. In Indianapolis, 34 degrees, cloudy. In Davenport, 31 degree, clear. In New York City, 22 degrees, cloudy. In Houston, 35 degrees, cloudy. That's all for me. See you next time.

0: Hello, I'm Kate, and I'll tell you about the weather in 30th of August and for the following day. In Brasilia, 30 degrees, cloudy.
1: In Recife,
0: 29 degrees, rain. In Toronto, 20 degrees, clear. In Ciudad de México, 23 degrees, cloudy.
1: In Singapore, 32 degrees, rain.
0: In London, 21 degree, clear.
1: In Los Angeles, 31 degree, clear.
0: Weather for tomorrow. In Brasilia, 32 degrees, cloudy.
1: In Recife,
0: 29 degrees, rain.
1: In Toronto,
0: 20 degrees, rain.
1: In Ciudad de México, 22 degrees, clear.
0: In Singapore, 32 degrees, clear.
1: In London, 19 degrees, clear.
0: In Los Angeles, 30 degrees, clear.
1: That's all from me. See you next time.

Hello, I'm Kate, and I'll tell you about the weather in 30th of August and for the following day. In Santa Monica, 30 degrees, cloudy. In Atlanta, 29 degrees, cloudy. In Chicago, 29 degrees, cloudy. In Indianapolis, 32 degrees, cloudy. In Davenport, 29 degrees, rain. In New York City, 25 degrees, cloudy. In Houston, 35 degrees, clear. Weather for tomorrow. In Santa Monica, 28 degrees, clear. In Atlanta, 32 degrees, clear. In Chicago, 31 degree, cloudy. In Indianapolis, 34 degrees, cloudy. In Davenport, 31 degree, clear. In New York City, 22 degrees, cloudy. In Houston, 35 degrees, cloudy. That's all for me. See you next time.

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1: Hello, I'm Kate, and I'll tell you about the weather in 30th of August and for the following day. In Brasilia, 30 degrees, cloudy. In Recife, 29 degrees, rain. In Toronto, 20 degrees, clear. In Ciudad de México, 23 degrees, cloudy. In Singapore, 32 degrees, rain. In London, 21 degree, clear. In Los Angeles, 31 degree, clear. Weather for tomorrow. In Brasilia, 32 degrees, cloudy. In Recife, 29 degrees, rain. In Toronto, 20 degrees, rain. In Ciudad de México, 22 degrees, clear. In Singapore, 32 degrees, clear. In London, 19 degrees, clear. In Los Angeles, 30 degrees, clear. That's all for me. See you next time.

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1: Hello, I'm Kate, and I'll tell you about the weather in 30th of August and for the following day. In Santa Monica, 30 degrees, cloudy. In Atlanta, 29 degrees, cloudy.

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Good day. You are tuned in to the latest Melodia IA evening news updates right now. Caterpillar is applying its decades of experience in automating mining to the deployment of artificial intelligence. The company has successfully utilized autonomous machines at remote mining locations and is now leveraging that expertise in the realm of AI. A microchip the size of a grain of rice can generate a precise rainbow of light, which may enhance 6G communications and improve timing for quantum technologies. Researchers from Loughborough University demonstrated a system producing numerous high-frequency signals known as millimeter waves, offering increased bandwidth for data transmission. While practical applications are still a challenge, this technology could advance communication, radar systems, and scientific measurements. Chess.com has launched a free poker site called Gambit, allowing players to learn and improve their skills without real money. They plan to expand into other classic games like Go, Backgammon, and Mahjong, using Elo-style rating systems. Their small team, aided by AI, developed Gambit in less than a year. The site has 75,000 members who have played nearly 20 million hands and completed 100,000 lessons, with daily tournaments and live broadcasts planned. Fable's main quest will take about 20 hours to complete, according to Playground Games. The game will include around 15 to 20 hours of side and open world content. While this may seem shorter compared to other sprawling RPGs, longtime fans of the series might expect this length. The game aims to provide limitless gameplay options, with a release date set for February 23rd, 2027, for PC, PlayStation 5, and Xbox Series X/S. SpaceX plans to launch NASA's Roman Space Telescope on a Falcon Heavy rocket at 7:26 a.m. EDT. The telescope will explore dark energy, dark matter, and potentially habitable planets. It will operate nearly 1 million miles from Earth and offer its data to global astronomers. With a 300-megapixel camera, it is set to capture vast areas of the sky much faster than the Hubble. Roman's mission will include three major surveys over more than a year. That's all for now. Stay tuned for more Melodia IA Evening News Updates.

0: Hello, I'm Kate, and I'll tell you about the weather in 30th of August and for the following day. In Brasilia, 30 degrees, cloudy.
1: In Recife,
0: 29 degrees, rain. In Toronto, 20 degrees, clear. In Ciudad de México, 23 degrees, cloudy.
1: In Singapore, 32 degrees, rain.
0: In London, 21 degrees, clear.
1: In Los Angeles, 31 degrees, clear.
0: Weather for tomorrow. In Brasilia, 32 degrees, cloudy.
1: In Recife,
0: 29 degrees, rain.
1: In Toronto,
0: 20 degrees, rain.
1: In Ciudad de México,
0: 22 degrees, clear.
1: In Singapore, 32 degrees, clear.
0: In London, 19 degrees, clear.
1: In Los Angeles, 30 degrees, clear.
0: That's all for me. See you next time.

Hello, I'm Kate, and I'll tell you about the weather in 30th of August and for the following day. In Santa Monica, 30 degrees, cloudy. In Atlanta, 29 degrees, cloudy. In Chicago, 29 degrees, cloudy. In Indianapolis, 32 degrees, cloudy. In Davenport, 29 degrees, rain. In New York City, 25 degrees, cloudy. In Houston, 35 degrees, clear. Weather for tomorrow. In Santa Monica, 28 degrees, clear. In Atlanta, 32 degrees, clear. In Chicago, 31 degree, cloudy. In Indianapolis, 34 degrees, cloudy. In Davenport, 31 degree, clear. In New York City, 22 degrees, cloudy. In Houston, 35 degrees, cloudy. That's all for me. See you next time. Yeah. Let it breathe.

Hello, I'm Kate, and I'll tell you about the weather in 30th of August and for the following day. In Santa Monica, 30 degrees, cloudy. In Atlanta, 29 degrees, cloudy. In Chicago, 29 degrees, cloudy. In Indianapolis, 32 degrees, cloudy. In Davenport, 29 degrees, rain. In New York City, 25 degrees, cloudy. In Houston, 35 degrees, clear. Weather for tomorrow. In Santa Monica, 28 degrees, clear. In Atlanta, 32 degrees, clear. In Chicago, 31 degree, cloudy. In Indianapolis, 34 degrees, cloudy. In Davenport, 31 degree, clear. In New York City, 22 degrees, cloudy. In Houston, 35 degrees, cloudy. That's all for me. See you next time.

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1: Hello, I'm Kate, and I'll tell you about the weather in 30th of August and for the following day. In Brasilia, 30 degrees, cloudy. In Recife, 29 degrees, rain. In Toronto, 20 degrees, clear. In Ciudad de México, 23 degrees, cloudy. In Singapore, 32 degrees, rain. In London, 21 degree, clear. In Los Angeles, 31 degree, clear. Weather for tomorrow. In Brasilia, 32 degrees, cloudy. In Recife, 29 degrees, rain. In Toronto, 20 degrees, rain. In Ciudad de México, 22 degrees, clear. In Singapore, 32 degrees, clear. In London, 19 degrees, clear. In Los Angeles, 30 degrees, clear. That's all for me. See you next time!

Hello, I'm Kate, and I'll tell you about the weather in 30th of August and for the following day. In Santa Monica, 30 degrees, cloudy. In Atlanta, 29 degrees, cloudy. In Chicago, 29 degrees, cloudy. In Indianapolis, 32 degrees, cloudy. In Davenport, 29 degrees, rain. In New York City, 25 degrees, cloudy. In Houston, 35 degrees, clear. Weather for tomorrow. In Santa Monica, 28 degrees, clear. In Atlanta, 32 degrees, clear. In Chicago, 31 degree, cloudy. In Indianapolis, 34 degrees, cloudy. In Davenport, 31 degree, clear. In New York City, 22 degrees, cloudy. In Houston, 35 degrees, cloudy. That's all for me. See you next time.

Hello, I'm Kate, and I'll tell you about the weather in 31st August and for the following day. In Santa Monica, 28 degrees, clear. In Atlanta, 32 degrees, clear. In Chicago, 31 degree, cloudy. In Indianapolis, 34 degrees, cloudy. In Davenport, 31 degree, clear. In New York City, 22 degrees, cloudy. In Houston, 35 degrees, cloudy. That's all for me. See you next time!

I'm Kate, and I'll tell you about the weather in 31st August and for the following day. In Brasilia, 32 degrees, cloudy. In Recife, 29 degrees, rain. In Toronto, 20 degrees, rain. In Ciudad de México, 22 degrees, clear. In Singapore, 32 degrees, clear. In London, 19 degrees, clear. In Los Angeles, 30 degrees, clear. Weather for tomorrow. In Singapore, 34 degrees, rain. In London, 22 degrees, cloudy. That's all for me. See you next time.

Hello, I'm Kate, and I'll tell you about the weather in 31st August and for the following day. In Santa Monica, 28 degrees, clear. In Atlanta, 32 degrees, clear. In Chicago, 31 degree, cloudy. In Indianapolis, 34 degrees, cloudy. In Davenport, 31 degree, clear. In New York City, 22 degrees, cloudy. In Houston, 35 degrees, cloudy. That's all for me. See you next time!

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1: Hello, I'm Kate, and I'll tell you about the weather in 31st August and for the following day. In Santa Monica, 28 degrees, clear. In Atlanta, 32 degrees, clear. In Chicago, 31 degree, cloudy. In Indianapolis, 34 degrees, cloudy. In Davenport, 31 degree, clear. In New York City, 22 degrees, cloudy. In Houston, 35 degrees, cloudy. That's all for me. See you next time.

0: 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Hey, yo, it's Lizzie. 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Chatter with Kids Lizzie. 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

Hello, I'm Kate, and I'll tell you about the weather in 31st August and for the following day. In Brasilia, 32 degrees, cloudy. In Recife, 29 degrees, rain. In Toronto, 20 degrees, rain. In Ciudad de México, 22 degrees, clear. In Singapore, 32 degrees, clear. In London, 19 degrees, clear. In Los Angeles, 30 degrees, clear. Weather for tomorrow. In Singapore, 34 degrees, rain. In London, 22 degrees, cloudy. That's all for me. See you next time.

I'm Kate, and I'll tell you about the weather in 31st August and for the following day. In Santa Monica, 28 degrees, clear. In Atlanta, 32 degrees.

Hello, I'm Kate, and I'll tell you about the weather in 31st August and for the following day. In Santa Monica, 28 degrees, clear. In Atlanta, 32 degrees, clear. In Chicago, 31 degree, cloudy. In Indianapolis, 34 degrees, cloudy. In Davenport, 31 degree, clear. In New York City, 22 degrees, cloudy. In Houston, 35 degrees, cloudy. That's all for me. See you next time!

Hello, I'm Kate, and I'll tell you about the weather in 31st August and for the following day. In Brasilia, 32 degrees, cloudy. In Recife, 29 degrees, rain. In Toronto, 20 degrees, rain. In Ciudad de México, 22 degrees, clear. In Singapore, 32 degrees, clear. In London, 19 degrees, clear. In Los Angeles, 30 degrees, clear. Weather for tomorrow. In Singapore, 34 degrees, rain. In London, 22 degrees, cloudy. That's all for me. See you next time.

Hello, I'm Kate, and I'll tell you about the weather in 31st August and for the following day. In Santa Monica, 28 degrees, clear. In Atlanta, 32 degrees, clear. In Chicago, 31 degree, cloudy. In Indianapolis, 34 degrees, cloudy. In Davenport, 31 degree, clear. In New York City, 22 degrees, cloudy. In Houston, 35 degrees, cloudy. That's all for me. See you next time!

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1: Hello, I'm Kate, and I'll tell you about the weather in 31st August and for the following day. In Santa Monica, 28 degrees, clear. In Atlanta, 32 degrees, clear. In Chicago, 31 degree, cloudy. In Indianapolis, 34 degrees, cloudy. In Davenport, 31 degree, clear. In New York City, 22 degrees, cloudy. In Houston, 35 degrees, cloudy. That's all from me. See you next time.

Hello, I'm Kate, and I'll tell you about the weather in 31st August and for the following day. In Brasilia, 32 degrees, cloudy. In Recife, 29 degrees, rain. In Toronto, 20 degrees, rain. In Ciudad de México, 22 degrees, clear. In Singapore, 32 degrees, clear. In London, 19 degrees, clear. In Los Angeles, 30 degrees, clear. Weather for tomorrow. In Singapore, 34 degrees, rain. In London, 22 degrees, cloudy. That's all for me. See you next time.

Hello, I'm Kate, and I'll tell you about the weather in 31st August and for the following day. In Santa Monica, 28 degrees, clear. In Atlanta, 32 degrees, clear. In Chicago, 31 degree, cloudy. In Indianapolis, 34 degrees, cloudy. In Davenport, 31 degree, clear. In New York City, 22 degrees, cloudy. In Houston, 35 degrees, cloudy. That's all for me. See you next time!

I'm Kate, and I'll tell you about the weather in 31st August and for the following day. In Santa Monica, 28 degrees, clear. In Atlanta, 32 degrees, clear. In Chicago, 31 degree, cloudy. In Indianapolis, 34 degrees, cloudy. In Davenport, 31 degree, clear. In New York City, 22 degrees, cloudy. In Houston, 35 degrees, cloudy. That's all for me. See you next time.

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Hello, I'm Kate, and I'll tell you about the weather in 31st August and for the following day. In Brasilia, 32 degrees, cloudy. In Recife, 29 degrees, rain. In Toronto, 20 degrees, rain. In Ciudad de México, 22 degrees, clear. In Singapore, 32 degrees, clear. In London, 19 degrees, clear. In Los Angeles, 30 degrees, clear. Weather for tomorrow. In Singapore, 34 degrees, rain. In London, 22 degrees, cloudy. That's all for me. See you next time.

I'm Kate, and I'll tell you about the weather in 31st August and for the following day. In Santa Monica, 28 degrees, clear. In Atlanta, 32 degrees, clear. In Chicago, 31 degree, cloudy. In Indianapolis, 34 degrees, cloudy. In Davenport, 31 degree, clear. In New York City, 22 degrees, cloudy. In Houston, 35 degrees, cloudy. That's all for me. See you next time.

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5: Hello, I'm Kate, and I'll tell you about the weather in 31st August and for the following day. In Santa Monica, 28 degrees, clear. In Atlanta, 32 degrees, clear. In Chicago, 31 degree, cloudy. In Indianapolis, 34 degrees, cloudy. In Davenport, 31 degree, clear. In New York City, 22 degrees, cloudy. In Houston, 35 degrees, cloudy. That's all for me. See you next time.

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2: Hello, I'm Kate, and I'll tell you about the weather in 31st August and for the following day. In Brasilia, 32 degrees, cloudy. In Recife, 29 degrees, rain. In Toronto, 20 degrees, rain. In Ciudad de Mexico, 22 degrees, clear. In Singapore, 32 degrees, clear. In London, 19 degrees, clear. In Los Angeles, 30 degrees, clear. Weather for tomorrow. In Singapore, 34 degrees, rain. In London, 22 degrees, cloudy. That's all for me. See you next time.

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1: Hello, I'm Kate, and I'll tell you about the weather in 31st August and for the following day. In Santa Monica, 28 degrees, clear. In Atlanta, 32 degrees, clear. In Chicago, 31 degree, cloudy. In Indianapolis, 34 degrees, cloudy. In Davenport, 31 degree, clear. In New York City, 22 degrees, cloudy. In Houston, 35 degrees, cloudy. That's all for me. See you next time. 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

I'm Kate, and I'll tell you about the weather in 31st August and for the following day. In Santa Monica, 28 degrees, clear. In Atlanta, 32 degrees, clear. In Chicago, 31 degree, cloudy. In Indianapolis, 34 degrees, cloudy. In Davenport, 31 degree, clear. In New York City, 22 degrees, cloudy. In Houston, 35 degrees, cloudy. That's all for me. See you next time.

I'm Kate, and I'll tell you about the weather in 31st August and for the following day. In Brasilia, 32 degrees, cloudy. In Recife, 29 degrees, rain. In Toronto, 20 degrees, rain. In Ciudad de México, 22 degrees, clear. In Singapore, 32 degrees, clear. In London, 19 degrees, clear. In Los Angeles, 30 degrees, clear. Weather for tomorrow. In Singapore, 34 degrees, rain. In London, 22 degrees, cloudy. That's all for me. See you next time.

I'm Kate, and I'll tell you about the weather in 31st August and for the following day. In Santa Monica, 28 degrees, clear. In Atlanta, 32 degrees, clear. In Chicago, 31 degree, cloudy. In Indianapolis, 34 degrees, cloudy. In Davenport, 31 degree, clear. In New York City, 22 degrees, cloudy. In Houston, 35 degrees, cloudy. That's all for me. See you next time.

Hello, I'm Kate, and I'll tell you about the weather in 31st August and for the following day. In Santa Monica, 28 degrees, clear. In Atlanta, 32 degrees, clear. In Chicago, 31 degree, cloudy. In Indianapolis, 34 degrees, cloudy. In Davenport, 31 degree, clear. In New York City, 22 degrees, cloudy. In Houston, 35 degrees, cloudy. That's all for me. See you next time!

Hello, I'm Kate, and I'll tell you about the weather in 31st August and for the following day. In Brasilia, 32 degrees, cloudy. In Recife, 29 degrees, rain. In Toronto, 20 degrees, rain. In Ciudad de México, 22 degrees, clear. In Singapore, 32 degrees, clear. In London, 19 degrees, clear. In Los Angeles, 30 degrees, clear. Weather for tomorrow. In Singapore, 34 degrees, rain. In London, 22 degrees, cloudy. That's all for me. See you next time.

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1: Hello, I'm Kate, and I'll tell you about the weather in 31st August and for the following day. In Santa Monica, 28 degrees, clear. In Atlanta, 32 degrees, clear. In Chicago, 31 degree, cloudy. In Indianapolis, 34 degrees, cloudy. In Davenport, 31 degree, clear. In New York City, 22 degrees, cloudy. In Houston, 35 degrees, cloudy. That's all for me. See you next time.

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1: Hello, I'm Kate, and I'll tell you about the weather in 31st August and for the following day. In Santa Monica, 28 degrees, clear. In Atlanta, 32 degrees, clear. In Chicago, 31 degree, cloudy. In Indianapolis, 34 degrees, cloudy. In Davenport, 31 degree, clear. In New York City, 22 degrees, cloudy. In Houston, 35 degrees, cloudy. Weather for tomorrow. In Santa Monica, 27 degrees, clear. In Atlanta, 35 degrees, clear. In Chicago, 32 degrees, rain. In Indianapolis, 34 degrees, cloudy. In Davenport, 30 degrees, cloudy. In New York City, 29 degrees, cloudy. In Houston, 25 degrees, rain. That's all for me. See you next time.

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Hello, I'm Kate, and I'll tell you about the weather in 31st August and for the following day. In Brasilia, 32 degrees, cloudy. In Recife, 29 degrees, rain. In Toronto, 20 degrees, rain. In Ciudad de México, 22 degrees, clear. In Singapore, 32 degrees, clear. In London, 19 degrees, clear. In Los Angeles, 30 degrees, clear. Weather for tomorrow. In Brasilia, 33 degrees, clear. In Recife, 29 degrees, rain. In Toronto, 23 degrees, rain. In Ciudad de México, 24 degrees, clear. In Singapore, 34 degrees, rain. In London, 22 degrees, cloudy. In Los Angeles, 29 degrees, clear. That's all for me. See you next time.

Hello, I'm Kate, and I'll tell you about the weather in 31st August and for the following day. In Santa Monica, 28 degrees, clear. In Atlanta, 32 degrees, clear. In Chicago, 31 degree, cloudy. In Indianapolis, 34 degrees, cloudy. In Davenport, 31 degree, clear. In New York City, 22 degrees, cloudy. In Houston, 35 degrees, cloudy. Weather for tomorrow. In Santa Monica, 27 degrees, clear. In Atlanta, 35 degrees, clear. In Chicago, 32 degrees, rain. In Indianapolis, 34 degrees, cloudy. In Davenport, 30 degrees, cloudy. In New York City, 29 degrees, cloudy. In Houston, 25 degrees, rain. That's all from me. See you next time!

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1: Hello, I'm Kate, and I'll tell you about the weather in 31st August and for the following day. In Santa Monica, 28 degrees, clear. In Atlanta, 32 degrees, clear. In Chicago, 31 degree, cloudy. In Indianapolis, 34 degrees, cloudy. In Davenport, 31 degree, clear. In New York City, 22 degrees, cloudy. In Houston, 35 degrees, cloudy. Weather for tomorrow,

I'm Kate, and I'll tell you about the weather in 31st August and for the following day. In Brasilia, 32 degrees, cloudy. In Recife, 29 degrees, rain. In Toronto, 20 degrees, rain. In Ciudad de México, 22 degrees, clear. In Singapore, 32 degrees, clear. In London, 19 degrees, clear. In Los Angeles, 30 degrees, clear. Weather for tomorrow. In Brasilia, 33 degrees, clear. In Recife, 29 degrees, rain. In Toronto, 23 degrees, rain. In Ciudad de México, 24 degrees, clear. In Singapore, 34 degrees, rain. In London, 22 degrees, cloudy. In Los Angeles, 29 degrees, clear. That's all for me. See you next time.

Hello, I'm Kate, and I'll tell you about the weather in 31st August and for the following day. In Santa Monica, 28 degrees, clear. In Atlanta, 32 degrees, clear. In Chicago, 31 degree, cloudy. In Indianapolis, 34 degrees, cloudy. In Davenport, 31 degree, clear. In New York City, 22 degrees, cloudy. In Houston, 35 degrees, cloudy. Weather for tomorrow. In Santa Monica, 27 degrees, clear. In Atlanta, 35 degrees, clear. In Chicago, 32 degrees, rain. In Indianapolis, 34 degrees, cloudy. In Davenport, 30 degrees, cloudy. In New York City, 29 degrees, cloudy. In Houston, 25 degrees, rain. That's all from me. See you next time!

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Is here.

Hello, I'm Kate, and I'll tell you about the weather in 31st August and for the following day. In Santa Monica, 28 degrees, clear. In Atlanta, 32 degrees, clear. In Chicago, 31 degree, cloudy. In Indianapolis, 34 degrees, cloudy. In Davenport, 31 degree, clear. In New York City, 22 degrees, cloudy. In Houston, 35 degrees, cloudy. Weather for tomorrow. In Santa Monica, 27 degrees, clear. In Atlanta, 35 degrees, clear. In Chicago, 32 degrees, rain. In Indianapolis, 34 degrees, cloudy. In Davenport, 30 degrees, cloudy. In New York City, 29 degrees, cloudy. In Houston, 25 degrees, rain. That's all from me. See you next time.

Hello, I'm Kate, and I'll tell you about the weather in 31st August and for the following day. In Brasilia, 32 degrees, cloudy. In Recife, 29 degrees, rain. In Toronto, 20 degrees, rain. In Ciudad de México, 22 degrees, clear. In Singapore, 32 degrees, clear. In London, 19 degrees, clear. In Los Angeles, 30 degrees, clear. Weather for tomorrow. In Brasilia, 33 degrees, clear. In Recife, 29 degrees, rain. In Toronto, 23 degrees, rain. In Ciudad de México, 24 degrees, clear. In Singapore, 34 degrees, rain. In London, 22 degrees, cloudy. In Los Angeles, 29 degrees, clear. That's all for me. See you next time.

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1: Hello, I'm Kate, and I'll tell you about the weather in 31st August and for the following day. In Santa Monica, 28 degrees, clear. In Atlanta, 32 degrees, clear. In Chicago, 31 degree, cloudy. In Indianapolis, 34 degrees, cloudy. In Davenport, 31 degree, clear. In New York City, 22 degrees, cloudy. In Houston, 35 degrees, cloudy. Weather for tomorrow. In Santa Monica, 27 degrees, clear. In Atlanta, 35 degrees, clear. In Chicago, 32 degrees, rain. In Indianapolis, 34 degrees, cloudy. In Davenport, 30 degrees, cloudy. In New York City, 29 degrees, cloudy. In Houston, 25 degrees, rain. That's all for me. See you next time.

Hello, I'm Kate, and I'll tell you about the weather in 31st August and for the following day. In Santa Monica, 28 degrees, clear. In Atlanta, 32 degrees, clear. In Chicago, 31 degree, cloudy. In Indianapolis, 34 degrees, cloudy. In Davenport, 31 degree, clear. In New York City, 22 degrees, cloudy. In Houston, 35 degrees, cloudy. Weather for tomorrow. In Santa Monica, 27 degrees, clear. In Atlanta, 35 degrees, clear. In Chicago, 32 degrees, rain. In Indianapolis, 34 degrees, cloudy. In Davenport, 30 degrees, cloudy. In New York City, 29 degrees, cloudy. In Houston, 25 degrees, rain. That's all for me. See you next time.

Hello, I'm Kate, and I'll tell you about the weather in 31st August and for the following day. In Brasilia, 32 degrees, cloudy. In Recife, 29 degrees, rain. In Toronto, 20 degrees, rain. In Ciudad de México, 22 degrees, clear. In Singapore, 32 degrees, clear. In London, 19 degrees, clear. In Los Angeles, 30 degrees, clear. Weather for tomorrow. In Brasilia, 33 degrees, clear. In Recife, 29 degrees, rain. In Toronto, 23 degrees, rain. In Ciudad de México, 24 degrees, clear. In Singapore, 34 degrees, rain. In London, 22 degrees, cloudy. In Los Angeles, 29 degrees, clear. That's all for me. See you next time.

I'm Kate, and I'll tell you about the weather in 31st August and for the following day. In Santa Monica, 28 degrees, clear. In Atlanta, 32 degrees, clear. In Chicago, 31 degree, cloudy. In Indianapolis, 34 degrees, cloudy. In Davenport, 31 degree, clear. In New York City, 22 degrees, cloudy. In Houston, 35 degrees, cloudy. Weather for tomorrow. In Santa Monica, 27 degrees, clear. In Atlanta, 35 degrees, clear. In Chicago, 32 degrees, rain. In Indianapolis, 34 degrees, cloudy. In Davenport, 30 degrees, cloudy. In New York City, 29 degrees, cloudy. In Houston, 25 degrees, rain. That's all for me. See you next time!

Hello, I'm Kate, and I'll tell you about the weather in 31st August and for the following day. In Santa Monica, 28 degrees, clear. In Atlanta, 32 degrees, clear. In Chicago, 31 degree, cloudy. In Indianapolis, 34 degrees, cloudy. In Davenport, 31 degree, clear. In New York City, 22 degrees, cloudy. In Houston, 35 degrees, cloudy. Weather for tomorrow. In Santa Monica, 27 degrees, clear. In Atlanta, 35 degrees, clear. In Chicago, 32 degrees, rain. In Indianapolis, 34 degrees, cloudy. In Davenport, 30 degrees, cloudy. In New York City, 29 degrees, cloudy. In Houston, 25 degrees, rain. That's all for me. See you next time.

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2: Hello, I'm Kate, and I'll tell you about the weather in 31st August and for the following day. In Brasilia, 32 degrees, cloudy. In Recife, 29 degrees, rain. In Toronto, 20 degrees, rain. In Ciudad de México, 22 degrees, clear. In Singapore, 32 degrees, clear. In London, 19 degrees, clear. In Los Angeles, 30 degrees, clear. Weather for tomorrow. In Brasilia, 33 degrees, clear. In Recife, 29 degrees, rain. In Toronto, 23 degrees, rain. In Ciudad de México, 24 degrees, clear. In Singapore, 34 degrees, rain. In London, 22 degrees, cloudy. In Los Angeles, 29 degrees, clear. That's all for me. See you next time.

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Hello, I'm Kate, and I'll tell you about the weather in 31st August and for the following day. In Santa Monica, 28 degrees, clear. In Atlanta, 32 degrees, clear. In Chicago, 31 degree, cloudy. In Indianapolis, 34 degrees, cloudy. In Davenport, 31 degree, clear. In New York City, 22 degrees, cloudy. In Houston, 35 degrees, cloudy. Weather for tomorrow. In Santa Monica, 27 degrees, clear. In Atlanta, 35 degrees, clear. In Chicago, 32 degrees, rain. In Indianapolis, 34 degrees, cloudy. In Davenport, 30 degrees, cloudy. In New York City, 29 degrees, cloudy. In Houston, 25 degrees, rain. That's all for me. See you next time.

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1: I came in bent low.

Hello, I'm Kate, and I'll tell you about the weather in 31st August and for the following day. In Santa Monica, 28 degrees, clear. In Atlanta, 32 degrees, clear. In Chicago, 31 degree, cloudy. In Indianapolis, 34 degrees, cloudy. In Davenport, 31 degree, clear. In New York City, 22 degrees, cloudy. In Houston, 35 degrees, cloudy. Weather for tomorrow. In Santa Monica, 27 degrees, clear. In Atlanta, 35 degrees, clear. In Chicago, 32 degrees, rain. In Indianapolis, 34 degrees, cloudy. In Davenport, 30 degrees, cloudy. In New York City, 29 degrees, cloudy. In Houston, 25 degrees, rain. That's all from me. See you next time.

Hello, I'm Kate, and I'll tell you about the weather in 31st August and for the following day. In Brasilia, 32 degrees, cloudy. In Recife, 29 degrees, rain. In Toronto, 20 degrees, rain. In Ciudad de México, 22 degrees, clear. In Singapore, 32 degrees, clear. In London, 19 degrees, clear. In Los Angeles, 30 degrees, clear. Weather for tomorrow. In Brasilia, 33 degrees, clear. In Recife, 29 degrees, rain. In Toronto, 23 degrees, rain. In Ciudad de México, 24 degrees, clear. In Singapore, 34 degrees, rain. In London, 22 degrees, cloudy. In Los Angeles, 29 degrees, clear. That's all for me. See you next time.

Hello, I'm Kate, and I'll tell you about the weather in 31st August and for the following day. In Santa Monica, 28 degrees, clear. In Atlanta, 32 degrees, clear. In Chicago, 31 degree, cloudy. In Indianapolis, 34 degrees, cloudy. In Davenport, 31 degree, clear. In New York City, 22 degrees, cloudy. In Houston, 35 degrees, cloudy. Weather for tomorrow. In Santa Monica, 27 degrees, clear. In Atlanta, 35 degrees, clear. In Chicago, 32 degrees, rain. In Indianapolis, 34 degrees, cloudy. In Davenport, 30 degrees, cloudy. In New York City, 29 degrees, cloudy. In Houston, 25 degrees, rain. That's all for me. See you next time.

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Hello, I'm Kate, and I'll tell you about the weather in 31st August and for the following day. In Brasilia, 32 degrees, cloudy. In Recife, 29 degrees, rain. In Toronto, 20 degrees, rain. In Ciudad de México, 22 degrees, clear. In Singapore, 32 degrees, clear. In London, 19 degrees, clear. In Los Angeles, 30 degrees, clear. Weather for tomorrow. In Brasilia, 33 degrees, clear. In Recife, 29 degrees, rain. In Toronto, 23 degrees, rain. In Ciudad de México, 24 degrees, clear. In Singapore, 34 degrees, rain. In London, 22 degrees, cloudy. In Los Angeles, 29 degrees, clear. That's all for me. See you next time.

Hello, I'm Kate, and I'll tell you about the weather in 31st August and for the following day. In Santa Monica, 28 degrees, clear. In Atlanta, 32 degrees, clear. In Chicago, 31 degree, cloudy. In Indianapolis, 34 degrees, cloudy. In Davenport, 31 degree, clear. In New York City, 22 degrees, cloudy. In Houston, 35 degrees, cloudy. Weather for tomorrow. In Santa Monica, 27 degrees, clear. In Atlanta, 35 degrees, clear. In Chicago, 32 degrees, rain. In Indianapolis, 34 degrees, cloudy. In Davenport, 30 degrees, cloudy. In New York City, 29 degrees, cloudy. In Houston, 25 degrees, rain. That's all from me. See you next time!

0: Good day. You are tuned in to the latest Melodia IA morning news updates right now. Fable's main quest will take about 20 hours to complete, according to Playground Games. The game will include around 15 to 20 hours of side and open world content. While this may seem shorter compared to other sprawling RPGs, longtime fans of the series might expect this length. The game aims to provide limitless gameplay options, with a release date set for February 23rd, 2027 for PC, PlayStation 5, and Xbox Series X/S. A microchip the size of a grain of rice can generate a precise rainbow of light, which may enhance 6G communications and improve timing for quantum technologies. Researchers from Loughborough University demonstrated a system producing numerous high-frequency signals known as millimeter waves, offering increased bandwidth for data transmission. While practical applications are still a challenge, this technology could advance communication, radar systems, and scientific measurements. SpaceX plans to launch NASA's Roman Space Telescope on a Falcon Heavy rocket at 7:26 a.m. EDT. The telescope will explore dark energy, dark matter, and potentially habitable planets. It will operate nearly 1 million miles from Earth and offer its data to global astronomers. With a 300-megapixel camera, it is set to capture vast areas of the sky much faster than the Hubble. Roman's mission will include three major surveys over more than a year. Multi-kernel Technologies has released MK Linux version 7.0-MK2, the first public version of a multi-kernel Linux tree. This allows a single physical server to run several independent Linux kernels simultaneously, each with dedicated CPUs and memory. One kernel acts as the host, managing hardware resources, while new instances boot directly via Linux's kexec. While currently supporting x86-64 architecture, the design allows for future expansions. The company offers various products related to the kernel, including one for AI agents. Amazon's HR leader has utilized AI to write 100,000 lines of code, marking a return to coding after 25 years. She initially developed a family calendar app and then created an app for Amazon's internal event using Kiro, an AI-powered tool. The competition drew over 1,500 entrants, yielding impressive results. Amazon provides all employees with access to AI tools and offers free AI training, including a yearly AWS AI certification exam, to enhance their skills. Caterpillar is applying its decades of experience in automating mining to the deployment of artificial intelligence. The company has successfully utilized autonomous machines at remote mining locations and is now leveraging that expertise in the realm of AI. Chess.com has launched a free poker site called Gambit, allowing players to learn and improve their skills without real money. They plan to expand into other classic games like Go, Backgammon, and Mahjong, using Elo-style rating systems. Their small team, aided by AI, developed Gambit in less than a year. The site has 75,000 members who have played nearly 20 million hands and completed 100,000 lessons, with daily tournaments and live broadcasts planned. That's all for now. Stay tuned for more Melodia IA morning news updates.
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Hello, I'm Kate, and I'll tell you about the weather in 31st August and for the following day. In Santa Monica, 28 degrees, clear. In Atlanta, 32 degrees, clear. In Chicago, 31 degree, cloudy. In Indianapolis, 34 degrees, cloudy. In Davenport, 31 degree, clear. In New York City, 22 degrees, cloudy. In Houston, 35 degrees, cloudy. Weather for tomorrow. In Santa Monica, 27 degrees, clear. In Atlanta, 35 degrees, clear. In Chicago, 32 degrees, rain. In Indianapolis, 34 degrees, cloudy. In Davenport, 30 degrees, cloudy. In New York City, 29 degrees, cloudy. In Houston, 25 degrees, rain. That's all from me. See you next time.

I'm Kate, and I'll tell you about the weather in 31st August and for the following day. In Brasilia, 32 degrees, cloudy. In Recife, 29 degrees, rain. In Toronto, 20 degrees, rain. In Ciudad de México, 22 degrees, clear. In Singapore, 32 degrees, clear. In London, 19 degrees, clear. In Los Angeles, 30 degrees, clear. Weather for tomorrow. In Brasilia, 33 degrees, clear. In Recife, 29 degrees, rain. In Toronto, 23 degrees, rain. In Ciudad de México, 24 degrees, clear. In Singapore, 34 degrees, rain. In London, 22 degrees, cloudy. In Los Angeles, 29 degrees, clear. That's all for me. See you next time.

0: 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Gyro, it's Wheezy. 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

Hello, I'm Kate, and I'll tell you about the weather in 31st August and for the following day. In Santa Monica, 28 degrees, clear. In Atlanta, 32 degrees, clear. In Chicago, 31 degree, cloudy. In Indianapolis, 34 degrees, cloudy. In Davenport, 31 degree, clear. In New York City, 22 degrees, cloudy. In Houston, 35 degrees, cloudy. Weather for tomorrow. In Santa Monica, 27 degrees, clear. In Atlanta, 35 degrees, clear. In Chicago, 32 degrees, rain. In Indianapolis, 34 degrees, cloudy. In Davenport, 30 degrees, cloudy. In New York City, 29 degrees, cloudy. In Houston, 25 degrees, rain. That's all from me. See you next time.

I'm Kate, and I'll tell you about the weather in 31st August and for the following day. In Santa Monica, 28 degrees, clear. In Atlanta, 32 degrees, clear. In Chicago, 31 degree, cloudy. In Indianapolis, 34 degrees, cloudy. In Davenport, 31 degree, clear. In New York City, 22 degrees, cloudy. In Houston, 35 degrees, cloudy. Weather for tomorrow. In Santa Monica, 27 degrees, clear. In Atlanta, 35 degrees, clear. In Chicago, 32 degrees, rain. In Indianapolis, 34 degrees, cloudy. In Davenport, 30 degrees, cloudy. In New York City, 29 degrees, cloudy. In Houston, 25 degrees, rain. That's all for me. See you next time.

Hello, I'm Kate, and I'll tell you about the weather in 31st August and for the following day. In Brasilia, 32 degrees, cloudy. In Recife, 29 degrees, rain. In Toronto, 20 degrees, rain. In Ciudad de México, 22 degrees, clear. In Singapore, 32 degrees, clear. In London, 19 degrees, clear. In Los Angeles, 30 degrees, clear. Weather for tomorrow. In Brasilia, 33 degrees, clear. In Recife, 29 degrees, rain. In Toronto, 23 degrees, rain. In Ciudad de México, 24 degrees, clear. In Singapore, 34 degrees, rain. In London, 22 degrees, cloudy. In Los Angeles, 29 degrees, clear. That's all for me. See you next time.

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Hello, I'm Kate, and I'll tell you about the weather in 31st August and for the following day. In Santa Monica, 28 degrees, clear. In Atlanta, 32 degrees, clear. In Chicago, 31 degree, cloudy. In Indianapolis, 34 degrees, cloudy. In Davenport, 31 degree, clear. In New York City, 22 degrees, cloudy. In Houston, 35 degrees, cloudy. Weather for tomorrow. In Santa Monica, 27 degrees, clear. In Atlanta, 35 degrees, clear. In Chicago, 32 degrees, rain. In Indianapolis, 34 degrees, cloudy. In Davenport, 30 degrees, cloudy. In New York City, 29 degrees, cloudy. In Houston, 25 degrees, rain. That's all from me. See you next time!

I'm Kate, and I'll tell you about the weather in 31st August and for the following day. In Santa Monica, 28 degrees, clear. In Atlanta, 32 degrees, clear. In Chicago, 31 degree, cloudy. In Indianapolis, 34 degrees, cloudy. In Davenport, 31 degree, clear. In New York City, 22 degrees, cloudy. In Houston, 35 degrees, cloudy. Weather for tomorrow. In Santa Monica, 27 degrees, clear. In Atlanta, 35 degrees, clear. In Chicago, 32 degrees, rain. In Indianapolis, 34 degrees, cloudy. In Davenport, 30 degrees, cloudy. In New York City, 29 degrees, cloudy. In Houston, 25 degrees, rain. That's all for me. See you next time.

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1: Hello, I'm Kate, and I'll tell you about the weather in 31st August and for the following day. In Brasilia, 32 degrees, cloudy. In Recife, 29 degrees, rain. In Toronto, 20 degrees, rain. In Ciudad de Mexico, 22 degrees, clear. In Singapore, 32 degrees, clear. In London, 19 degrees, clear. In Los Angeles, 30 degrees, clear. Weather for tomorrow. In Brasilia, 33 degrees, clear. In Recife, 29 degrees, rain. In Toronto, 23 degrees, rain. In Ciudad de Mexico, 24 degrees, clear. In Singapore, 34 degrees, rain. In London, 22 degrees, cloudy. In Los Angeles, 29 degrees, clear. That's all for me. See you next time.

Hello, I'm Kate, and I'll tell you about the weather in 31st August and for the following day. In Santa Monica, 28 degrees, clear. In Atlanta, 32 degrees, clear. In Chicago, 31 degree, cloudy. In Indianapolis, 34 degrees, cloudy. In Davenport, 31 degree, clear. In New York City, 22 degrees, cloudy. In Houston, 35 degrees, cloudy. Weather for tomorrow. In Santa Monica, 27 degrees, clear. In Atlanta, 35 degrees, clear. In Chicago, 32 degrees, rain. In Indianapolis, 34 degrees, cloudy. In Davenport, 30 degrees, cloudy. In New York City, 29 degrees, cloudy. In Houston, 25 degrees, rain. That's all for me. See you next time.

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3: Hello, I'm Kate, and I'll tell you about the weather in 31st August and for the following day. In Brasilia, 32 degrees, cloudy. In Recife, 29 degrees, rain. In Toronto, 20 degrees, rain. In Ciudad de Mexico, 22 degrees, clear. In Singapore, 32 degrees, clear. In London, 19 degrees, clear. In Los Angeles, 30 degrees, clear. Weather for tomorrow. In Brasilia, 33 degrees, clear. In Recife, 29 degrees, rain. In Toronto, 23 degrees, rain. In Ciudad de México, 24 degrees, clear. In Singapore, 34 degrees, rain. In London, 22 degrees, cloudy. In Los Angeles, 29 degrees, clear. That's all from me. See you next time.

Hello, I'm Kate, and I'll tell you about the weather in 31st August and for the following day. In Santa Monica, 28 degrees, clear. In Atlanta, 32 degrees, clear. In Chicago, 31 degree, cloudy. In Indianapolis, 34 degrees, cloudy. In Davenport, 31 degree, clear. In New York City, 22 degrees, cloudy. In Houston, 35 degrees, cloudy. Weather for tomorrow. In Santa Monica, 27 degrees, clear. In Atlanta, 35 degrees, clear. In Chicago, 32 degrees, rain. In Indianapolis, 34 degrees, cloudy. In Davenport, 30 degrees, cloudy. In New York City, 29 degrees, cloudy. In Houston, 25 degrees, rain. That's all from me. See you next time.

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I'm Kate, and I'll tell you about the weather in 31st August and for the following day. In Santa Monica, 28 degrees, clear. In Atlanta, 32 degrees, clear. In Chicago, 31 degree, cloudy. In Indianapolis, 34 degrees, cloudy. In Davenport, 31 degree, clear. In New York City, 22 degrees, cloudy. In Houston, 35 degrees, cloudy. Weather for tomorrow. In Santa Monica, 27 degrees, clear. In Atlanta, 35 degrees, clear. In Chicago, 32 degrees, rain. In Indianapolis, 34 degrees, cloudy. In Davenport, 30 degrees, cloudy. In New York City, 29 degrees, cloudy. In Houston, 25 degrees, rain. That's all from me. See you next time!

I'm Kate, and I'll tell you about the weather in 31st August and for the following day. In Brasilia, 32 degrees, cloudy. In Recife, 29 degrees, rain. In Toronto, 20 degrees, rain. In Ciudad de México, 22 degrees, clear. In Singapore, 32 degrees, clear. In London, 19 degrees, clear. In Los Angeles, 30 degrees, clear. Weather for tomorrow. In Brasilia, 33 degrees, clear. In Recife, 29 degrees, rain. In Toronto, 23 degrees, rain. In Ciudad de México, 24 degrees, clear. In Singapore, 34 degrees, rain. In London, 22 degrees, cloudy. In Los Angeles, 29 degrees, clear. That's all for me. See you next time.

Wiz here.

Hello, I'm Kate, and I'll tell you about the weather in 31st August and for the following day. In Santa Monica, 28 degrees, clear. In Atlanta, 32 degrees, clear. In Chicago, 31 degree, cloudy. In Indianapolis, 34 degrees, cloudy. In Davenport, 31 degree, clear. In New York City, 22 degrees, cloudy. In Houston, 35 degrees, cloudy. Weather for tomorrow. In Santa Monica, 27 degrees, clear. In Atlanta, 35 degrees, clear. In Chicago, 32 degrees, rain. In Indianapolis, 34 degrees, cloudy. In Davenport, 30 degrees, cloudy. In New York City, 29 degrees, cloudy. In Houston, 25 degrees, rain. That's all for me. See you next time.

Hello, I'm Kate, and I'll tell you about the weather in 31st August and for the following day. In Santa Monica, 28 degrees, clear. In Atlanta, 32 degrees, clear. In Chicago, 31 degree, cloudy. In Indianapolis, 34 degrees, cloudy. In Davenport, 31 degree, clear. In New York City, 22 degrees, cloudy. In Houston, 35 degrees, cloudy. Weather for tomorrow. In Santa Monica, 27 degrees, clear. In Atlanta, 35 degrees, clear. In Chicago, 32 degrees, rain. In Indianapolis, 34 degrees, cloudy. In Davenport, 30 degrees, cloudy. In New York City, 29 degrees, cloudy. In Houston, 25 degrees, rain. That's all for me. See you next time.

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5: Hello, I'm Kate, and I'll tell you about the weather in 31st August and for the following day. In Brasilia, 32 degrees, cloudy. In Recife, 29 degrees, rain. In Toronto, 20 degrees, rain. In Ciudad de México, 22 degrees, clear. In Singapore, 32 degrees, clear. In London, 19 degrees, clear. In Los Angeles, 30 degrees, clear. Weather for tomorrow. In Brasilia, 33 degrees, clear. In Recife, 29 degrees, rain. In Toronto, 23 degrees, rain. In Ciudad de México, 24 degrees, clear. In Singapore, 34 degrees, rain. In London, 22 degrees, cloudy. In Los Angeles, 29 degrees, clear. That's all for me. 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

Hello, I'm Kate, and I'll tell you about the weather in 31st August and for the following day. In Santa Monica, 28 degrees, clear. In Atlanta, 32 degrees, clear. In Chicago, 31 degree, cloudy. In Indianapolis, 34 degrees, cloudy. In Davenport, 31 degree, clear. In New York City, 22 degrees, cloudy. In Houston, 35 degrees, cloudy. Weather for tomorrow. In Santa Monica, 27 degrees, clear. In Atlanta, 35 degrees, clear. In Chicago, 32 degrees, rain. In Indianapolis, 34 degrees, cloudy. In Davenport, 30 degrees, cloudy. In New York City, 29 degrees, cloudy. In Houston, 25 degrees, rain. That's all from me. See you next time.

Hello, I'm Kate, and I'll tell you about the weather in 31st August and for the following day. In Santa Monica, 28 degrees, clear. In Atlanta, 32 degrees, clear. In Chicago, 31 degree, cloudy. In Indianapolis, 34 degrees, cloudy. In Davenport, 31 degree, clear. In New York City, 22 degrees, cloudy. In Houston, 35 degrees, cloudy. Weather for tomorrow. In Santa Monica, 27 degrees, clear. In Atlanta, 35 degrees, clear. In Chicago, 32 degrees, rain. In Indianapolis, 34 degrees, cloudy. In Davenport, 30 degrees, cloudy. In New York City, 29 degrees, cloudy. In Houston, 25 degrees, rain. That's all for me. See you next time.

I'm Kate, and I'll tell you about the weather in 31st August and for the following day. In Brasilia, 32 degrees, cloudy. In Recife, 29 degrees, rain. In Toronto, 20 degrees, rain. In Ciudad de México, 22 degrees, clear. In Singapore, 32 degrees, clear. In London, 19 degrees, clear. In Los Angeles, 30 degrees, clear. Weather for tomorrow. In Brasilia, 33 degrees, clear. In Recife, 29 degrees, rain. In Toronto, 23 degrees, rain. In Ciudad de México, 24 degrees, clear. In Singapore, 34 degrees, rain. In London, 22 degrees, cloudy. In Los Angeles, 29 degrees, clear. That's all for me. See you next time.

Hello, I'm Kate, and I'll tell you about the weather in 31st August and for the following day. In Santa Monica, 28 degrees, clear. In Atlanta, 32 degrees, clear. In Chicago, 31 degree, cloudy. In Indianapolis, 34 degrees, cloudy. In Davenport, 31 degree, clear. In New York City, 22 degrees, cloudy. In Houston, 35 degrees, cloudy. Weather for tomorrow. In Santa Monica, 27 degrees, clear. In Atlanta, 35 degrees, clear. In Chicago, 32 degrees, rain. In Indianapolis, 34 degrees, cloudy. In Davenport, 30 degrees, cloudy. In New York City, 29 degrees, cloudy. In Houston, 25 degrees, rain. That's all for me. See you next time.

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Hello, I'm Kate, and I'll tell you about the weather in 31st August and for the following day. In Brasilia, 32 degrees, cloudy. In Recife, 29 degrees, rain. In Toronto, 20 degrees, rain. In Ciudad de México, 22 degrees, clear. In Singapore, 32 degrees, clear. In London, 19 degrees, clear. In Los Angeles, 30 degrees, clear. Weather for tomorrow. In Brasilia, 33 degrees, clear. In Recife, 29 degrees, rain. In Toronto, 23 degrees, rain. In Ciudad de México, 24 degrees, clear. In Singapore, 34 degrees, rain. In London, 22 degrees, cloudy. In Los Angeles, 29 degrees, clear. That's all for me. See you next time.

into other classic games like Go, Backgammon, and Mahjong using Elo-style rating systems. Their small team, aided by AI, developed Gambit in less than a year. The site has 75,000 members who have played nearly 20 million hands and completed 100,000 lessons, with daily tournaments and live broadcasts planned. Caterpillar is applying its decades of experience in automating mining to the deployment of artificial intelligence. The company has successfully utilized autonomous machines at remote mining locations and is now leveraging that expertise in the realm of AI. Pokemon Wild Card was announced for 2027 during the closing ceremony of the 2026 Pokemon World Championships. The movie's protagonist is a Pokemon trading card game player aiming to be a champion. A teaser trailer highlighted the trading card game and featured Mimikyu. The animation will be by CloverWorks, directed by Kazuhiko Kitada, and produced by Story Inc. Additionally, Pokemon Tales, The Misadventures of Sirfetch'd and Pichu was also announced for 2027. Fable's main quest will take about 20 hours to complete, according to Playground Games. The game will include around 15 to 20 hours of side and open world content. While this may seem shorter compared to other sprawling RPGs, longtime fans of the series might expect this length. The game aims to provide limitless gameplay options, with a release date set for February 23rd, 2027 for PC, PlayStation 5, and Xbox Series X/S. Amazon's HR leader has utilized AI to write 100,000 lines of code, marking a return to coding after 25 years. She initially developed a family calendar app and then created an app for Amazon's internal event using Kiro, an AI-powered tool. The competition drew over 1,500 entrants, yielding impressive results. Amazon provides all employees with access to AI tools and offers free AI training, including a yearly AWS AI certification exam, to enhance their skills. A microchip the size of a grain of rice can generate a precise rainbow of light, which may enhance 6G communications and improve timing for quantum technologies. Researchers from Loughborough University demonstrated a system producing numerous high-frequency signals known as millimeter waves, offering increased bandwidth for data transmission. While practical applications are still a challenge, this technology could advance communication, radar systems, and scientific measurements. Multi-kernel Technologies has released MK Linux version 7.0-MK2, the first public version of a multi-kernel Linux tree. This allows a single physical server to run several independent Linux kernels simultaneously, each with dedicated CPUs and memory. One kernel acts as the host, managing hardware resources, while new instances boot directly via Linux's kexec. While currently supporting x86-64 architecture, the design allows for future expansions. The company offers various products related to the kernel, including one for AI agents. That's all for now. Stay tuned for more Melodia IA Afternoon News updates.

Hello, I'm Kate, and I'll tell you about the weather in 31st August and for the following day. In Santa Monica, 28 degrees, clear. In Atlanta, 32 degrees, clear. In Chicago, 31 degree, cloudy. In Indianapolis, 34 degrees, cloudy. In Davenport, 31 degree, clear. In New York City, 22 degrees, cloudy. In Houston, 35 degrees, cloudy. Weather for tomorrow. In Santa Monica, 27 degrees, clear. In Atlanta, 35 degrees, clear. In Chicago, 32 degrees, rain. In Indianapolis, 34 degrees, cloudy. In Davenport, 30 degrees, cloudy. In New York City, 29 degrees, cloudy. In Houston, 25 degrees, rain. That's all from me. See you next time!

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1: Hello, I'm Kate, and I'll tell you about the weather in 31st August and for the following day. In Brasilia, 32 degrees, cloudy. In Recife, 29 degrees, rain. In Toronto, 20 degrees, rain. In Ciudad de Mexico, 22 degrees, clear. In Singapore, 32 degrees, clear. In London, 19 degrees, clear. In Los Angeles, 30 degrees, clear. Weather for tomorrow. In Brasilia, 33 degrees, clear. In Recife, 29 degrees, rain. In Toronto, 23 degrees, rain. In Ciudad de Mexico, 24 degrees, clear. In Singapore, 34 degrees, rain. In London, 22 degrees, cloudy. In Los Angeles, 29 degrees, clear. That's all for me. See you next time.

Hello, I'm Kate, and I'll tell you about the weather in 31st August and for the following day. In Santa Monica, 28 degrees, clear. In Atlanta, 32 degrees, clear. In Chicago, 31 degree, cloudy. In Indianapolis, 34 degrees, cloudy. In Davenport, 31 degree, clear. In New York City, 22 degrees, cloudy. In Houston, 35 degrees, cloudy. Weather for tomorrow. In Santa Monica, 27 degrees, clear. In Atlanta, 35 degrees, clear. In Chicago, 32 degrees, rain. In Indianapolis, 34 degrees, cloudy. In Davenport, 30 degrees, cloudy. In New York City, 29 degrees, cloudy. In Houston, 25 degrees, rain. That's all for me. See you next time.

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5: Hello, I'm Kate, and I'll tell you about the weather in 31st August and for the following day. In Santa Monica, 28 degrees, clear. In Atlanta, 32 degrees, clear. In Chicago, 31 degree, cloudy. In Indianapolis, 34 degrees, cloudy. In Davenport, 31 degree, clear. In New York City, 22 degrees, cloudy. In Houston, 35 degrees, cloudy. Weather for tomorrow. In Santa Monica, 27 degrees, clear. In Atlanta, 35 degrees, clear. In Chicago, 32 degrees, rain. In Indianapolis, 34 degrees, cloudy. In Davenport, 30 degrees, cloudy. In New York City, 29 degrees, cloudy. In Houston, 25 degrees, rain. That's all from me. See you next time.

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1: Hello, I'm Kate, and I'll tell you about the weather in 31st August and for the following day. In Santa Monica, 28 degrees, clear. In Atlanta, 32 degrees, clear. In Chicago, 31 degree, cloudy. In Indianapolis, 34 degrees, cloudy. In Davenport, 31 degree, clear. In New York City, 22 degrees, cloudy. In Houston, 35 degrees, cloudy. Weather for tomorrow. In Santa Monica, 27 degrees, clear. In Atlanta, 35 degrees, clear. In Chicago, 32 degrees, rain. In Indianapolis, 34 degrees, cloudy. In Davenport, 30 degrees, cloudy. In New York City, 29 degrees, cloudy. In Houston, 25 degrees, rain. That's all from me. See you next time.

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1: Hello, I'm Kate, and I'll tell you about the weather in 31st August and for the following day. In Brasilia, 32 degrees, cloudy. In Recife, 29 degrees, rain. In Toronto, 20 degrees, rain. In Ciudad de Mexico, 22 degrees, clear. In Singapore, 32 degrees, clear. In London, 19 degrees, clear. In Los Angeles, 30 degrees, clear. Weather for tomorrow. In Brasilia, 33 degrees, clear. In Recife, 29 degrees, rain. In Toronto, 23 degrees, rain. In Ciudad de Mexico, 24 degrees, clear. In Singapore, 34 degrees, rain. In London, 22 degrees, cloudy. In Los Angeles, 29 degrees, clear. That's all for me. See you next time.

Hello, I'm Kate, and I'll tell you about the weather in 31st August and for the following day. In Santa Monica, 28 degrees, clear. In Atlanta, 32 degrees, clear. In Chicago, 31 degree, cloudy. In Indianapolis, 34 degrees, cloudy. In Davenport, 31 degree, clear. In New York City, 22 degrees, cloudy. In Houston, 35 degrees, cloudy. Weather for tomorrow. In Santa Monica, 27 degrees, clear. In Atlanta, 35 degrees, clear. In Chicago, 32 degrees, rain. In Indianapolis, 34 degrees, cloudy. In Davenport, 30 degrees, cloudy. In New York City, 29 degrees, cloudy. In Houston, 25 degrees, rain. That's all for me. See you next time.

Hello, I'm Kate, and I'll tell you about the weather in 31st August and for the following day. In Santa Monica, 28 degrees, clear. In Atlanta, 32 degrees, clear. In Chicago, 31 degree, cloudy. In Indianapolis, 34 degrees, cloudy. In Davenport, 31 degree, clear. In New York City, 22 degrees, cloudy. In Houston, 35 degrees, cloudy. Weather for tomorrow. In Santa Monica, 27 degrees, clear. In Atlanta, 35 degrees, clear. In Chicago, 32 degrees, rain. In Indianapolis, 34 degrees, cloudy. In Davenport, 30 degrees, cloudy. In New York City, 29 degrees, cloudy. In Houston, 25 degrees, rain. That's all from me. See you next time!

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1: Hello, I'm Kate, and I'll tell you about the weather in 31st August and for the following day. In Santa Monica, 28 degrees, clear. In Atlanta, 32 degrees, clear. In Chicago, 31 degree, cloudy. In Indianapolis, 34 degrees, cloudy. In Davenport, 31 degree, clear. In New York City, 22 degrees, cloudy. In Houston, 35 degrees, cloudy. Weather for tomorrow. In Santa Monica, 27 degrees, clear. In Atlanta, 35 degrees, clear. In Chicago, 32 degrees, rain. In Indianapolis, 34 degrees, cloudy. In Davenport, 30 degrees, cloudy. In New York City, 29 degrees, cloudy. In Houston, 25 degrees, rain. That's all for me. See you next time.

I'm Kate, and I'll tell you about the weather in 31st August and for the following day. In Brasilia, 32 degrees, cloudy. In Recife, 29 degrees, rain. In Toronto, 20 degrees, rain. In Ciudad de México, 22 degrees, clear. In Singapore, 32 degrees, clear. In London, 19 degrees, clear. In Los Angeles, 30 degrees, clear. Weather for tomorrow. In Brasilia, 33 degrees, clear. In Recife, 29 degrees, rain. In Toronto, 23 degrees, rain. In Ciudad de México, 24 degrees, clear. In Singapore, 34 degrees, rain. In London, 22 degrees, cloudy. In Los Angeles, 29 degrees, clear. That's all for me. See you next time.

Hello, I'm Kate, and I'll tell you about the weather in 31st August and for the following day. In Santa Monica, 28 degrees, clear. In Atlanta, 32 degrees, clear. In Chicago, 31 degree, cloudy. In Indianapolis, 34 degrees, cloudy. In Davenport, 31 degree, clear. In New York City, 22 degrees, cloudy. In Houston, 35 degrees, cloudy. Weather for tomorrow. In Santa Monica, 27 degrees, clear. In Atlanta, 35 degrees, clear. In Chicago, 32 degrees, rain. In Indianapolis, 34 degrees, cloudy. In Davenport, 30 degrees, cloudy. In New York City, 29 degrees, cloudy. In Houston, 25 degrees, rain. That's all from me. See you next time!

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Hello, I'm Kate, and I'll tell you about the weather in 31st August and for the following day. In Brasilia, 32 degrees, cloudy. In Recife, 29 degrees, rain. In Toronto, 20 degrees, rain. In Ciudad de México, 22 degrees, clear. In Singapore, 32 degrees, clear. In London, 19 degrees, clear. In Los Angeles, 30 degrees, clear. Weather for tomorrow. In Brasilia, 33 degrees, clear. In Recife, 29 degrees, rain. In Toronto, 23 degrees, rain. In Ciudad de México, 24 degrees, clear. In Singapore, 34 degrees, rain. In London, 22 degrees, cloudy. In Los Angeles, 29 degrees, clear. That's all for me. See you next time.

Hello, I'm Kate, and I'll tell you about the weather in 31st August and for the following day. In Santa Monica, 28 degrees, clear. In Atlanta, 32 degrees, clear. In Chicago, 31 degree, cloudy. In Indianapolis, 34 degrees, cloudy. In Davenport, 31 degree, clear. In New York City, 22 degrees, cloudy. In Houston, 35 degrees, cloudy. Weather for tomorrow. In Santa Monica, 27 degrees, clear. In Atlanta, 35 degrees, clear. In Chicago, 32 degrees, rain. In Indianapolis, 34 degrees, cloudy. In Davenport, 30 degrees, cloudy. In New York City, 29 degrees, cloudy. In Houston, 25 degrees, rain. That's all from me. See you next time.

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Hello, I'm Kate, and I'll tell you about the weather in 31st August and for the following day. In Santa Monica, 28 degrees, clear. In Atlanta, 32 degrees, clear. In Chicago, 31 degree, cloudy. In Indianapolis, 34 degrees, cloudy. In Davenport, 31 degree, clear. In New York City, 22 degrees, cloudy. In Houston, 35 degrees, cloudy. Weather for tomorrow. In Santa Monica, 27 degrees, clear. In Atlanta, 35 degrees, clear. In Chicago, 32 degrees, rain. In Indianapolis, 34 degrees, cloudy. In Davenport, 30 degrees, cloudy. In New York City, 29 degrees, cloudy. In Houston, 25 degrees, rain. That's all from me. See you next time.

Hello, I'm Kate, and I'll tell you about the weather in 31st August and for the following day. In Brasilia, 32 degrees, cloudy. In Recife, 29 degrees, rain. In Toronto, 20 degrees, rain. In Ciudad de México, 22 degrees, clear. In Singapore, 32 degrees, clear. In London, 19 degrees, clear. In Los Angeles, 30 degrees, clear. Weather for tomorrow. In Brasilia, 33 degrees, clear. In Recife, 29 degrees, rain. In Toronto, 23 degrees, rain. In Ciudad de México, 24 degrees, clear. In Singapore, 34 degrees, rain. In London, 22 degrees, cloudy. In Los Angeles, 29 degrees, clear. That's all for me. See you next time.

I'm Kate, and I'll tell you about the weather in 31st August and for the following day. In Santa Monica, 28 degrees, clear. In Atlanta, 32 degrees, clear. In Chicago, 31 degree, cloudy. In Indianapolis, 34 degrees, cloudy. In Davenport, 31 degree, clear. In New York City, 22 degrees, cloudy. In Houston, 35 degrees, cloudy. Weather for tomorrow. In Santa Monica, 27 degrees, clear. In Atlanta, 35 degrees, clear. In Chicago, 32 degrees, rain. In Indianapolis, 34 degrees, cloudy. In Davenport, 30 degrees, cloudy. In New York City, 29 degrees, cloudy. In Houston, 25 degrees, rain. That's all from me. See you next time.

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1: Hello, I'm Kate, and I'll tell you about the weather in 31st August and for the following day. In Santa Monica, 28 degrees, clear. In Atlanta, 32 degrees, clear. In Chicago, 31 degree, cloudy. In Indianapolis, 34 degrees, cloudy. In Davenport, 31 degree, clear. In New York City, 22 degrees, cloudy. In Houston, 35 degrees, cloudy. Weather for tomorrow. In Santa Monica, 27 degrees, clear. In Atlanta, 35 degrees, clear. In Chicago, 32 degrees, rain. In Indianapolis, 34 degrees, cloudy. In Davenport, 30 degrees, cloudy. In New York City, 29 degrees, cloudy. In Houston, 25 degrees, rain. That's all for me. See you next time.

0: I'm Kate, and I'll tell you about the weather in 31st August and for the following day.
1: In Brasilia, 32 degrees, cloudy.
2: In Recife, 29 degrees, rain.
3: In Toronto, 20 degrees, rain.
4: In Ciudad de Mexico, 22 degrees, clear.
5: In Singapore, 32 degrees, clear.
6: In London, 19 degrees, clear.
7: In Los Angeles, 30 degrees, clear.
8: Weather for tomorrow.
9: In Brasilia, 33 degrees, clear.
10: In Recife, 29 degrees, rain.
11: In Toronto, 23 degrees, rain.
12: In Ciudad de Mexico, 24 degrees, clear.
13: In Singapore, 34 degrees, rain.
14: In London, 22 degrees, cloudy.
15: In Los Angeles, 29 degrees, clear.
16: That's all for me. See you next time!

I'm Kate, and I'll tell you about the weather in 31st August and for the following day. In Santa Monica, 28 degrees, clear. In Atlanta, 32 degrees, clear. In Chicago, 31 degree, cloudy. In Indianapolis, 34 degrees, cloudy. In Davenport, 31 degree, clear. In New York City, 22 degrees, cloudy. In Houston, 35 degrees, cloudy. Weather for tomorrow. In Santa Monica, 27 degrees, clear. In Atlanta, 35 degrees, clear. In Chicago, 32 degrees, rain. In Indianapolis, 34 degrees, cloudy. In Davenport, 30 degrees, cloudy. In New York City, 29 degrees, cloudy. In Houston, 25 degrees, rain. That's all for me. See you next time.

Hello, I'm Kate, and I'll tell you about the weather in 31st August and for the following day. In Santa Monica, 28 degrees, clear. In Atlanta, 32 degrees, clear. In Chicago, 31 degree, cloudy. In Indianapolis, 34 degrees, cloudy. In Davenport, 31 degree, clear. In New York City, 22 degrees, cloudy. In Houston, 35 degrees, cloudy. Weather for tomorrow. In Santa Monica, 27 degrees, clear. In Atlanta, 35 degrees, clear. In Chicago, 32 degrees, rain. In Indianapolis, 34 degrees, cloudy. In Davenport, 30 degrees, cloudy. In New York City, 29 degrees, cloudy. In Houston, 25 degrees, rain. That's all from me. See you next time.

Hello, I'm Kate, and I'll tell you about the weather in 31st August and for the following day. In Brasilia, 32 degrees, cloudy. In Recife, 29 degrees, rain. In Toronto, 20 degrees, rain. In Ciudad de Mexico, 22 degrees, clear. In Singapore, 32 degrees, clear. In London, 19 degrees, clear. In Los Angeles, 30 degrees, clear. Weather for tomorrow. In Brasilia, 33 degrees, clear. In Recife, 29 degrees, rain. In Toronto, 23 degrees, rain. In Ciudad de Mexico, 24 degrees, clear. In Singapore, 34 degrees, rain. In London, 22 degrees, cloudy. In Los Angeles, 29 degrees, clear. That's all for me. See you next time.

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5: Hello, I'm Kate, and I'll tell you about the weather in 31st August and for the following day. In Santa Monica, 28 degrees, clear. In Atlanta, 32 degrees, clear. In Chicago, 31 degree, cloudy. In Indianapolis, 34 degrees, cloudy. In Davenport, 31 degree, clear. In New York City, 22 degrees, cloudy. In Houston, 35 degrees, cloudy. Weather for tomorrow. In Santa Monica, 27 degrees, clear. In Atlanta, 35 degrees, clear. In Chicago, 32 degrees, rain. In Indianapolis, 34 degrees, cloudy. In Davenport, 30 degrees, cloudy. In New York City, 29 degrees, cloudy. In Houston, 25 degrees, rain. That's all for me. See you next time.

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Hello, I'm Kate, and I'll tell you about the weather in 31st August and for the following day. In Brasilia, 32 degrees, cloudy. In Toronto, 20 degrees, rain. In Singapore, 32 degrees, clear. In London, 19 degrees, clear. In Los Angeles, 30 degrees, clear. Weather for tomorrow. In Brasilia, 33 degrees, clear. In Toronto, 23 degrees, rain. In Singapore, 34 degrees, rain. In London, 22 degrees, cloudy. In Los Angeles, 29 degrees, clear. That's all for me. See you next time.

Hello, I'm Kate, and I'll tell you about the weather in 31st August and for the following day. In Santa Monica, 28 degrees, clear. In Atlanta, 32 degrees, clear. In Chicago, 31 degree, cloudy. In New York City, 22 degrees, cloudy. Weather for tomorrow. In Santa Monica, 27 degrees, clear. In Atlanta, 35 degrees, clear. In Chicago, 32 degrees, rain. In New York City, 29 degrees, cloudy. That's all for me. See you next time.

Hello, I'm Kate, and I'll tell you about the weather in 31st August and for the following day. In Santa Monica, 28 degrees, clear. In Atlanta, 32 degrees, clear. In Chicago, 31 degree, cloudy. In New York City, 22 degrees, cloudy. Weather for tomorrow. In Santa Monica, 27 degrees, clear. In Atlanta, 35 degrees, clear. In Chicago, 32 degrees, rain. In New York City, 29 degrees, cloudy. That's all for me. 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

Hello, I'm Kate, and I'll tell you about the weather in 31st August and for the following day. In Santa Monica, 28 degrees, clear. In Atlanta, 32 degrees, clear. In Chicago, 31 degree, cloudy. In New York City, 22 degrees, cloudy. Weather for tomorrow. In Santa Monica, 27 degrees, clear. In Atlanta, 35 degrees, clear. In Chicago, 32 degrees, rain. In New York City, 29 degrees, cloudy. That's all for me. See you next time.

Hello, I'm Kate, and I'll tell you about the weather in 31st August and for the following day. In Santa Monica, 28 degrees, clear. In Atlanta, 32 degrees, clear. In Chicago, 31 degree, cloudy. In New York City, 22 degrees, cloudy. Weather for tomorrow. In Santa Monica, 27 degrees, clear. In Atlanta, 35 degrees, clear. In Chicago, 32 degrees, rain. In New York City, 29 degrees, cloudy. That's all from me. See you next time.

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1: Hello, I'm Kate, and I'll tell you about the weather in 31st August and for the following day. In Brasilia, 32 degrees, cloudy. In Toronto, 20 degrees, rain. In Singapore, 32 degrees, clear. In London, 19 degrees, clear. In Los Angeles, 30 degrees, clear. Weather for tomorrow. In Brasilia, 33 degrees, clear. In Toronto, 23 degrees, rain. In Singapore, 34 degrees, rain. In London, 22 degrees, cloudy. In Los Angeles, 29 degrees, clear. That's all for me. See you next time.

Hello, I'm Kate, and I'll tell you about the weather in 31st August and for the following day. In Santa Monica, 28 degrees, clear. In Atlanta, 32 degrees, clear. In Chicago, 31 degree, cloudy. In New York City, 22 degrees, cloudy. Weather for tomorrow. In Santa Monica, 27 degrees, clear. In Atlanta, 35 degrees, clear. In Chicago, 32 degrees, rain. In New York City, 29 degrees, cloudy. That's all from me. 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
5: Hello, I'm Kate, and I'll tell you about the weather in 31st August and for the following day. In Brasilia, 32 degrees, cloudy. In Toronto, 20 degrees, rain. In Singapore, 32 degrees, clear. In London, 19 degrees, clear. In Los Angeles, 30 degrees, clear. Weather for tomorrow. In Brasilia, 33 degrees, clear. In Toronto, 23 degrees, rain. In Singapore, 34 degrees, rain. In London, 22 degrees, cloudy. In Los Angeles, 29 degrees, clear. That's all for me. See you next time.

Hello, I'm Kate, and I'll tell you about the weather in 31st August and for the following day. In Santa Monica, 28 degrees, clear. In Atlanta, 32 degrees, clear. In Chicago, 31 degree, cloudy. In New York City, 22 degrees, cloudy. Weather for tomorrow. In Santa Monica, 27 degrees, clear. In Atlanta, 35 degrees, clear. In Chicago, 32 degrees, rain. In New York City, 29 degrees, cloudy. That's all for me. See you next time.

Hello, I'm Kate, and I'll tell you about the weather in 31st August and for the following day. In Santa Monica, 28 degrees, clear. In Atlanta, 32 degrees, clear. In Chicago, 31 degree, cloudy. In New York City, 22 degrees, cloudy. Weather for tomorrow. In Santa Monica, 27 degrees, clear. In Atlanta, 35 degrees, clear. In Chicago, 32 degrees, rain. In New York City, 29 degrees, cloudy. That's all for me. See you next time.

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1: Hello, I'm Kate, and I'll tell you about the weather in 31st August and for the following day. In Brasilia, 32 degrees, cloudy. In Toronto, 20 degrees, rain. In Singapore, 32 degrees, clear. In London, 19 degrees, clear. In Los Angeles, 30 degrees, clear. Weather for tomorrow. In Brasilia, 33 degrees, clear. In Toronto, 23 degrees, rain. In Singapore, 34 degrees, rain. In London, 22 degrees, cloudy. In Los Angeles, 29 degrees, clear. That's all for me. See you next time.

Hello, I'm Kate, and I'll tell you about the weather in 31st August and for the following day. In Santa Monica, 28 degrees, clear. In Atlanta, 32 degrees, clear. In Chicago, 31 degree, cloudy. In New York City, 22 degrees, cloudy. Weather for tomorrow. In Santa Monica, 27 degrees, clear. In Atlanta, 35 degrees, clear. In Chicago, 32 degrees, rain. In New York City, 29 degrees, cloudy. That's all for me. See you next time.

Hello, I'm Kate, and I'll tell you about the weather in 31st August and for the following day. In Brasilia, 32 degrees, cloudy. In Toronto, 20 degrees, rain. In Singapore, 32 degrees, clear. In London, 19 degrees, clear. In Los Angeles, 30 degrees, clear. Weather for tomorrow. In Brasilia, 33 degrees, clear. In Toronto, 23 degrees, rain. In Singapore, 34 degrees, rain. In London, 22 degrees, cloudy. In Los Angeles, 29 degrees, clear. That's all for me. See you next time.

Hello, I'm Kate, and I'll tell you about the weather in 31st August and for the following day. In Santa Monica, 28 degrees, clear. In Atlanta, 32 degrees, clear. In Chicago, 31 degree, cloudy. In New York City, 22 degrees, cloudy. Weather for tomorrow. In Santa Monica, 27 degrees, clear. In Atlanta, 35 degrees, clear. In Chicago, 32 degrees, rain. In New York City, 29 degrees, cloudy. That's all from me. 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

Hello, I'm Kate, and I'll tell you about the weather in 31st August and for the following day. In Santa Monica, 28 degrees, clear. In Atlanta, 32 degrees, clear. In Chicago, 31 degree, cloudy. In New York City, 22 degrees, cloudy. Weather for tomorrow. In Santa Monica, 27 degrees, clear. In Atlanta, 35 degrees, clear. In Chicago, 32 degrees, rain. In New York City, 29 degrees, cloudy. That's all for me. See you next time.

Hello, I'm Kate, and I'll tell you about the weather in 31st August and for the following day. In Brasilia, 32 degrees, cloudy. In Toronto, 20 degrees, rain. In Singapore, 32 degrees, clear. In London, 19 degrees, clear. In Los Angeles, 30 degrees, clear. Weather for tomorrow. In Brasilia, 33 degrees, clear. In Toronto, 23 degrees, rain. In Singapore, 34 degrees, rain. In London, 22 degrees, cloudy. In Los Angeles, 29 degrees, clear. That's all for me. See you next time.

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1: Hello, I'm Kate, and I'll tell you about the weather in 31st August and for the following day. In Santa Monica, 28 degrees, clear. In Atlanta, 32 degrees, clear. In Chicago, 31 degree, cloudy. In New York City, 22 degrees, cloudy. Weather for tomorrow. In Santa Monica, 27 degrees, clear. In Atlanta, 35 degrees, clear. In Chicago, 32 degrees, rain. In New York City, 29 degrees, cloudy. That's all for me. See you next time.